Priority 5, engine 63, 6 person, 2723 Northeast 134th Street, map page 3126.

0: Uy, sí, es que es bueno tapar. 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

0: Priority 2, engine 61, engine 25, unknown problem, 13000 I-205 northbound. At I-205 northbound, exit 36 to northeast 134th Street. Priority 2, engine 61, engine 25, unknown problem, 13000 I-205 northbound. At I-205 northbound, exit 36 to northeast 134th Street. Map page 3126.
1: Community, is this access going down right now?
2: On 205 North, just south of the 134th Street exit. You're going to have to come from the south.
1: Is it

0: Cessna 1616, one side for clear.
1: We're getting another caller that even further south of 119th Street is in their phase 2. Do you want me to start truck 5 from that parkway instead of 525?
2: Yeah, start the next closest unit to that.
1: Okay, I'm going to put you on a different call that's their phase 2.
0: Did you just have a huge rag in the car off the roadway?
3: 575-1711.
0: 205 northbound incident. Do you know exactly where this is at on the 205 and Patton Crowley? There's somebody around.
3: This is Patton, basically right at Mouthless 35.
0: I'm trying to remember, Steve. Yeah, can you answer this call?
3: You can disregard the descendant way further south and then start truck 5 in your base.
0: Clear.
4: 134th Street. Priority 2, truck 5. Unconscious or fainting episode. Patton Parkway, entrance to I-205 northbound and I-205 northbound exit 362 134th Street, map page 3136.
0: 34 is in turnaround at 119. Are we going to be further south of the MVA? And if we are, let's do it, please.
3: Further south on 18th Street. Probably have to get on from Patton Parkway.

0: York. I'm 21.
1: 21.
0: So the vehicle is going to be approximately 1 mile north of 205 and Patton. We're on the right shoulder, not a cardiac arrest. The person is conscious.
1: Of the location, it's going to come across the latitude and longitude at the Patton Parkway entrance to I-205 northbound. Is what you're aiming for?
2: Five just now found a ride for the 205 call.
1: 1515, I'm going to put you at scene and transporting code 3 southwest of fire.
3: Good morning, dispatch. 1633, 0 is my phone.

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1: 575-1715.
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2: On the bridge of Black Ford Work Van, partial David 6-5. Side window black belt was trying to get close to RP. They're pushing the IKEA exit now separated.
1: Five 17-14.

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1: Yeah, on your right, we have a good spot for you, just in front of Trinity 1 and the Subaru.
0: Patriot, you're in front of Trinity 1.

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0: It's Gentryman, 1613. We are crawling across the Outram Road to the orders.
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2: Block 10, breathing problems. 14002 Northeast Keys Court. Priority 2, truck 10, breathing problems. 14002 Northeast Keys Court. 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
1: Bridge 1611, it'll be code 3 on breathing problem at 14002 Northeast Keys Court. But it's 1611, code 3, please.
0: Dispatch 16.1,
1: it appears on the map that you're still west of 205. Have you crossed 205 yet?
0: No, we're still west.
1: Copy that. Thanks very much for the offer. I'm going to have you take 5-8.
3: Yeah, we cleared training 1. There's a good spot in front of truck 5 for you now.
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0: Lincoln 16-0, I copy.

Charlie Charles, tip northbound I-5 from Opus 5 past 60, a white Mercedes, possibly the Amber Alert Plague Oregon, Mary Adam Mary 111. Driver was not seen.

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Correction, 16:52 patient will be ready as of 17:30.

0: 13, what says? Did you put 3 out of seizure? Hello, 611, East Main Street, 3517, responding code 3.
1: Priority 3, Squad 35, seizure, 611 East Main Street, at Happy Family Restaurant, map page 3202.

0: Thank you.
1: At Edgewood Middle School, but it says in the notes here that it occurred at McLaughlin Middle School. Did the person relocate? Or just confirming where we're headed to?
2: To dispatch to the RP's home address off of Edgewood Drive, Unit D, like David, and the note in the call is for Vancouver Police, because that's where the actual crime occurred.
0: Thank you.

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1: RP3, engine 35, Caesar 611 East Main Street, at Happy Family Restaurant, map page 3202.

0: Patrick, this is Julie. Are we all this?
1: Jason, medic 16-08 and 7, you can both enter 5-0. 16-07, I have you out of service. Thanks so much for your help on that echo. Have a good night.

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Squad 35, this is Engine 35. Do you need to spray anything in?

Megan, Mary, Adam, Mary, I, last seen in Beaverton, today's date at 1000, possibly in Washington. A 39-year-old female with a 3-year-old son has a firearm in the vehicle, threats to kill. Next up, 30

0: Contract Five, do you want to do?
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0: New medical at 1205, are you going to be transporting the patient?
1: Yeah, we've cleared the scene already.
0: Okay, vehicle's left, I'm going to have to check the vehicle. 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
1: As a medical call, critical vehicle there.
0: Okay, well, that's your turn, let's troopers know as well.

0: 205-35, fire was out after the patient's been transported. There was no vehicle left in there, and it was just a medical call. They've already cleared.
1: Receive 1125 disregard. 1125 1730.
0: UTL 1734.
1: Tom 433-1734.

0: Medic 1629, Ruby LS level 0, EGU code 1 on a sick person, 10207, Northeast 35th Street, code 1 for 1629.
1: Good morning, Medic 1642, 22, cruiser here, 716.
0: Good morning, 1622, I'll be checking out the 516. You can go for log in anytime. Medic 1620, code 17 Creek. 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
1: 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Hello?
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0: 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Priority 5, engine 10, investigation assist, 7710 Northeast 217th Avenue. Map page 2309.
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Alright, copy all that. 1617, thank you.

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0: 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I'd like to set you up for a left at 58. I have cover waiting for you there, by 1612.
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2: 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Priority 4, engine 63, unknown problem, Northeast Highway 99 and Northeast 117th Street. Priority 4, engine 63, unknown problem, Northeast Highway 99 and Northeast 117th Street, map page 3135.

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0: Good morning, 1624. Checking out the 510 vehicle, is that correct, 1624?
1: Hey, 7510, clear one,
0: okay, copy that. Thank you. You're good to go for login.

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1: Police post 58, medic 1621, 3 alert, is now code 3 on chest pain, 16507 Northeast 29th Street, for medic 1621, code 3.
2: ...6507 Northeast 29th Street. Priority 1, engine 10, chest pain, 16507 Northeast 29th Street, map page 2224.

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1: 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Priority 3, squad 61, psychiatric abnormal behavior suicide attempt, 6208. Northeast 17th Avenue, Unit C-26. Priority 3, Squad 61. Psychiatric abnormal behavior suicide attempt, 6208 Northeast 17th Avenue, Unit C-26. Map page 2111.

0: 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Priority 5, Engine 5, Public Assist, 5320 Northeast 81st Avenue, Unit 494, Map Page 2217.
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0: for a white 2002 Mercedes. Oregon Marianna Mary 111, 39-year-old female, and a 3-year-old son last seen yesterday's date, 10 a.m. in Beaverton, unknown direction, possibly in Washington. Armed with a firearm, first to kill.
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0: 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In 15, Freeler, 9317 Northeast, 86th Street, Freeler for 15. 30, you're out of range for this.
1: 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Priority 3, engine 94, medic 44, 6 person, 720 Northeast 277th Avenue, map page 2325.

1674, did you code 1 with a headache at Bonaventure? 9317, Northeast 86th Street, 1674 responding.

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B16-23, pre-alert from Bridgefield, 101 Northwest 12th Avenue, pre-alert for 23.

0: Priority 1, Squad 35. Interfacility transfer, 101 Northwest 12th Avenue, Unit 107. Priority 1, Squad 35. Interfacility transfer, 101 Northwest 12th Avenue, Unit 107. Map page 4234.
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1: Phone call request reference from motorcycle left southbound 205 on exit 30 last night. This doesn't appear to be still on scene.

0: 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You just showed us clear and available. We got a clear sign of refusal. 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

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Priority 5, Squad 102, Engine 101, unknown outside fire situation, 21319 Northeast 399th Street, map page 5320.

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1: 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Engine 61. 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Priority 5. Engine 4. 6-person. 7610 Northeast 173rd Place. 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Engine 4. 6-person. 7610 Northeast 173rd Place. 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
2: 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Unknown outside fire situation. 20817 Northeast Yackles Mountain Road. 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

0: Medic 1515-13. I need you to approve that aid, please. Medic 1513-13. Sounds like I still owe you a lunch. I'm going to get you covered inside that way.
1: 1513, how does it do?

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Priority 3, Squad 105, Engine 101, Medic 52, Fall 211-11, Northeast 399th Street. 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

0: 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A 39-year-old female and a 3-year-old son, armed with a firearm, threats to kill.
1: One, breathing problems. 1919 West 34th Street, Unit 8, 69, at Plum Meadows Apartment, Housing Authority. Priority 2, Engine 1, breathing problems. 1919 West 34th Street, Unit 8, 69, at Plum Meadows Apartment, Housing Authority. Map page 2121.
2: Yeah, that's 2-0-7 Mount Road. Looks like a charge burn. Gonna try to make contact.

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0: Okay, thank you.
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0: 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I got one 5013 North East 91st Street.

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1: Northeast 91st Street, map page 2202. Priority 2, engine 6, hemorrhage or laceration, 520 Northeast 108th Avenue, Unit 2, at Conifer Addition Apartments. Priority 2, engine 6, hemorrhage or laceration, 520 Northeast 108th Avenue, Unit 2, at Conifer Addition Apartments, map page 2228.
0: Somebody could you post it at 5-8? I don't know if you're ready for judge. You guys have for your last 8 minutes.
2: 13-8-1. Thank you.
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0: Carolina.
1: So are the people that's willing to get outside, is this the one having the mental health crisis?
0: Affirming, you do have two law enforcement units attached to the room.
1: Sounds like there's something was mentioned about noise, this person, they want to be outside with the police, or they want to be outside.
0: So initially started out as a verbal argument between the resident, the patient, threatened to cut themselves with a knife and a fork, and she said that they were scared to go outside because they didn't want to get locked out, and they said that they would meet medics and law enforcement outside.
2: Robert Palin, 1923.

0: Webster University.
1: Hi, sir. Okay, 632. Okay. Correction. 732.
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1: Southwest 8, Southwest is great across 4. Cannon Creek is on semi-divert, green for everything else. 1320, I copy, good one to the creek. 1921.

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1: Yeah, we're code 4. 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
1: Get hit out for now. See the going there, Shadows, and this BLS will be yours. CS-1617, put one for trauma. 410 off 13th Street.
0: Southeast 82nd Court.
2: 616-15,
0: can I get this report, please?
2: Okay, 115
3: Legacy,
2: Sandy Creek.
3: Oh, great, okay.
1: Was that clear, Felicia? Thank you for the copy, Edgerville.

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I need to keep you for ALS levels, please. I'm going to have you turn around when you can for 34-16-15-15, let's take it 4-5.

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0: 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Engine 35. 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Cardiac or respiratory arrest. 820 Southeast 11th Place. Map page 3202.
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0: 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The patient is face down, unable to get him rolled over. 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
1: 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Have a good night. 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

0: 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Unregistered, red GMC Sierra.
1: 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Priority 2, Engine 5. Hemorrhage or laceration, 4701 Northeast 72nd Avenue, Unit U-136, map page 2217.

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1729 up pre-alert. 11900 East 18th Street. Area 2015 East Claremont Drive, depending on how it goes, sorry, my answer to the review. Vancouver Street 25 status. Two 25 Vancouver 386 status.

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2: 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Thank you, 15. 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

0: 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Yeah, there are any injuries on this patient?
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0: Yeah, I got it.

0: 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So those are some of the things that you guys can stage.
1: Yeah. 15, 13,

0: 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Priority 3, engine 2, unknown problem, 3609 East 15th Street, Unit 1428B, at Grant Terrace Apartment. 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
1: The location got updated to an apartment B boy. There's no unit number. It's been split by law enforcement as well.
2: The department, I'm not sure what they want us to do. It doesn't sound like a situation requiring forced entry.
1: I will check.

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2: 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If my reading is correct, we do not have a medic unit assigned to this call.
1: A permit was just an unknown problem.
0: 89 Medic 1616, you can cancel.
1: Seven 2016.
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1: Medic 55 for Battalion 21. 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
2: Yes, thank

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0: 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Getting a second cooler in the 36 area, 5609 Northeast, Wilmington, Avondale. 1619, you are going to get whatever pre-alert goes second in the 36 area.
1: 19? Okay.
0: 1621, code 3-4-4, 1006, Northeast 115th Avenue.
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2: 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Priority 2, engine 61, fall 917 Northwest 105th Circle at Harmony Adult Care Home, map page 3134.

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1: 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I copy you. Stand by, please. Pre-alert. When it goes in, we'll be here.

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1: Panic 16-17, clear, 21 left up. 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

Gary, will that confirm if there's any need for them or if it's just a medical issue?

0: 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Stab, gunshot, or penetrating trauma. 9211 Northeast 15th Avenue. Priority 1. Engine 61. Battalion 61. Stab, gunshot, or penetrating trauma. 9211 Northeast 15th Avenue. Map page 2102.
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1: 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There is somebody holding the patient up.
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0: 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Big person, 8700, NRT, Vancouver, Mall Drive.
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1: R61. We need a jam in here. 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

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I imagine you head up to 36. 30 copy switch.

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0: 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Lake 1519, will I leave on the boat again first, please?
1: Certainly will. It'll be the first one to know. Thank you.
0: Thank you, 37 on the transport. 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
1: Okay, how do you sound? I've prepared that way for you. 2136.
0: Thank you, thank you.
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2: Code 3. 1, 1, 1, 1, 1, 1, 1, 1, 1, 1, 1, 1, 1, 1, 1, 1, 1, 1, 1, 1, 1, 1, 1, 1, 1, 1, 1, 1, 1, 1, 1, 1, 1, 1, 1, 1, 1, 1, 1, 1, 1, 1, 1, 1, 1, 1, 1, 1, 1, 1, 1, 1, 1, 1, 1, 1, 1, 1, 1, 1, 1, 1, 1, 1, 1, 1, 1, 1, 1, 1, 1, 1, 1, 1, 1, 1, 1, 1, 1, 1, 1, 1, 1, 1, 1, 1, 1, 1, 1, 1, 1, 1, 1, 1, 1, 1, 1, 1, 1, 1, 1, 1, 1, 1, 1, 1, 1, 1, 1, 1, 1, 1, 1, 1, 1, 1, 1, 1, 1, 1, 1, 1, 1, 1,

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0: 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Charles Mary Robert, 2916.
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Medic 1522, getting two prelets before you, 1316 Northwest at 111th Street, East River Boulevard, TC, which whatever one's code first.

0: 1316 Northwest 111th Street, 1641, can you give the special airline?
1: It's 1617-17, we're in the clear here as far as getting an AMA refusal.
0: 17, I copy, you're clear. I need you for a pre-alert downtown, please, East Evergreen Boulevard and C Street.
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Priority 6, Medic 41, sick person, 1320 A Street, at Washougal Police Department. Priority 6, Medic 41, sick person, 1320 A Street, at Washougal Police Department. Map page 1418.

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1: 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They're feeling nauseous. 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
2: 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Priority 2, engine 63. Stroke 315 Northeast 134th Circle. 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

0: 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Priority 1, engine 23, truck 21, cardiac or respiratory arrest, 1614 East 1st Way, map page 4102.
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0: The reporting party said that he is unquestionably dead, but wouldn't give us a reason as to why and refused CPR, and he's no longer on the phone.
1: I just want to copy that. He said that the person is unquestionably dead, but no reason why, and they are not doing the CPR, is that correct?
0: Agreed.
1: Copy that. Thanks for the heads up. We'll have Engine 23 advised when they get there. We're all going to continue.

0: Ascension 23. It's your obvious step.
1: Shelly, 21, copy that. Ascension 23, all units are clear. Is that what you said?
0: That's affirmative.
1: Copy that. We'll be in service.
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0: 21, I copy, I should just got a wheeler for you, 273-5, 9, 8, 1, 3, 4, 3, the wheelers.

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1: Priority 3, engine 63, fall 2735 Northeast 134th Street, Unit 323. Priority 3, engine 63, fall 2735 Northeast 134th Street, Unit 323, map page 3126.

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1: Priority 3, engine 10, 15303 Northeast 47th Street. Priority 3, engine 10, 15303 Northeast 47th Street, map page 2213. 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
1: 3115 35th Street, Medic 1622 to 2, Wheeler 9001, Northeast 54th Street.
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1: 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Map page 2217.

Priority 3, Engine 9, traffic accident, Southeast 164th Avenue and Southeast Mill Plain Boulevard. Priority 3, Engine 9, traffic accident, Southeast 164th Avenue and Southeast Mill Plain Boulevard, map page 2236.

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1: Unconscious or fainting episode, 17403 Southeast Evergreen Highway. Priority 1, engine 9. Unconscious or fainting episode, 17403 Southeast Evergreen Highway. Map page 1307. Priority 5, engine 61, public assist, 13700 Northeast Salmon Creek Avenue, unit 447. Priority 5, engine 61, public assist, 13700 Northeast Salmon Creek Avenue, unit 447, map page 3125.
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Priority 2, Engine 1, Overdose Poisoning, 2214 Simpson Avenue, Map Page 2121.

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2: 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Overdose poisoning. 2214 Simpson Avenue. 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
1: 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21, 21, 21, 21, 21, 21, 21, 21, 21, 21, 21, 21, 21, 21, 21, 21, 21, 21, 21, 21, 21, 21, 21, 21, 21, 21, 21, 21, 21, 21, 21, 21, 21, 21, 21, 21, 21, 21, 21, 21, 21, 21, 21, 21, 21, 21, 21, 21, 21, 21, 21, 21, 21, 21, 21, 21, 21, 21, 21, 21, 21, 21, 21, 21, 21, 21, 21, 21, 21, 21, 21, 21, 21, 21, 21, 21, 21, 21,

0: going to be 767 Paul Tom Victor. Hi, Oregon.
1: So it's right here,

I'll be for a second. 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
2: LRT 3, engine 63, Fall, 2723 Northeast 134th Street, Unit 233. Priority 3, engine 63, Fall, 2723 Northeast 134th Street, Unit 233, map page 3126.

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Priority 1, engine 43, medic 44, chest pain, 544 6th Street, unit 115, at Rama Inn. Priority 1, engine 43, medic 44, chest pain, 544 6th Street, unit 115, at Rama Inn. Map page 1407. Priority 2, engine 23, truck 21, battalion 21, medic 21, breathing problems, 355-73, I-5 northbound. Priority 2, engine 23, truck 21, battalion 21, medic 21, breathing problems, 355-73, I-5 northbound. Map page 5132.

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0: texting for you. 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Do you want to give it in? It's going to be downstairs.
1: Please watch minutes 1623. We're going to be cool with the patient travel from first navigation.
2: There is a unit all the way over first navigation. Can you repeat your traffic?

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1: Dispatch 6021, there was 6023 clear with our barrels and navigation.

0: notes on this. It says it's a red Camaro. We were just going on the freeway here at exit 16. If you get some pass, take exit 16. It looks like it's going to be on the on-ramp northbound.
1: Check for him on copy. Yeah, we're stopping right now with the 1021.
0: It's 23-21. That's on the northbound on-ramp is where this call is. Right, I'm reading the notes that says it's a red Camaro. We just passed Lincoln on the on-ramp. I think I just heard a truck 21 and probably thought it was going to check the device. 21, it's on the off-ramp. I thought going down just past the set of exit. I'm let's see the vehicle. I'm going to go check the to see where we're going with that.
2: We're about to come up on CWSP, just past the bridge, I-5 northbound before with it.
3: Yeah, guys, we got more notes saying that they're not in the Camaro, that they are with PD.
0: They're still driving on CWSP on scene, and we're about a half mile north of the Lewis Center Bridge.

0: 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Priority 2, engine 41, medic 41, breathing problems, 650 Southeast Polk Street, map page 1312.
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0: 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Priority 2, Battalion 41, Engine 91, breathing problems, 650 Southeast Polk Street, map page 1312.
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0: 非常之喜欢的，我非常很喜欢关于这个事，就是说这里好像是
1: from 112, still got a 38 level.

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LFP 4, engine 25, unknown problem, 17300 Northeast 16th Avenue. Priority 4, engine 25, unknown problem, 17300 Northeast 16th Avenue, map page 3114.

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1523. I'm going to give you the 3 alert. 6212 Northeast Highway 89. It still hasn't cleared yet. I'll let you know it goes.

Priority 3, Squad 61, Fall 6212 Northeast Highway 99, at 7-Eleven, 7-Eleven. Priority 3, Squad 61, Fall 6212 Northeast Highway 99, at 7-Eleven, 7-Eleven. Map page 2110.

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Priority 5, Engine 1, Investigation Assist, 410 West Mill Plain Boulevard, Unit 301, Map Page 2127.

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0: 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Last of Palmer, spelled Paul Lincoln Union, Mary Mary, Edward Robert, the first of Luke, Little J. John, 1996, 0522.
1: Go again, please. We're completely broken.
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Priority 5, Squad 61. Psychiatric abnormal behavior suicide attempt police request. 10117 Northeast 9th Avenue, Unit B210. Priority 5, Squad 61. Psychiatric abnormal behavior suicide attempt police request. 10117 Northeast 9th Avenue, Unit B210. Map page 3134.

0: Charlie, Swan 61 is trying to get a hold of you. Fire cone.
1: Yeah, question to the IGA hold from police requesting ambulance transport. Do you want to respond?
2: Squad
1: 61,
2: I'm ready to declare.

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1: Engine 1, breathing problems. 410 West Mill Plain Boulevard, Unit 410. Priority 2, Engine 1, breathing problems. 410 West Mill Plain Boulevard, Unit 410, map page 2127.

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East 36th Street. Priority 3. Engine 10. 6 persons. 15022 Northeast 36th Street. Map page 2223.

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1: One, breathing problem, 400 East 33rd Street, Unit 9, at the Oaks, AT. Priority 2, truck 1, breathing problem, 400 East 33rd Street, Unit 9, at the Oaks, AT, map page 2122.

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1: Just be advised, looking at our floor plan, we don't show a unit 410 like the ERP was saying, but we do have history with the patient in room 409, just for info.
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1: 1. Carbon monoxide inhalation or hazmat. 4820 Northeast Hazeldale Avenue. Unit 214. X are not a point apartment. Priority 5. Truck 1. Carbon monoxide inhalation or hazmat. 4820 Northeast Hazeldale Avenue. Unit 214. X are not a point apartment. Map page 2115.
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1: 16-2, copy you. 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

0: clear.
1: If that's what you think, you're moving forward, clear, or no vision.
2: Unit clear, no vision. Can you go again, please?
1: That was 1624.
2: 1624, it'll be clear, no patients. I have a equivalent abdominal pain that just dropped 509 Omaha Way. I'm going to drop it on you. 1625, I copy you. 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I'm going to drop you on it. 904 Highland Street. Medic 1602. I'm going to take you off of it. You need a couple more minutes and I'll...
0: Yeah, here we can go.
2: Can I be set for 3-6, please, for level 1?
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2: 1623, I copy. Where are you diverting?

0: Alpha for Charlie.
1: Yeah, read the notes for priority 3. Typically, this is just a lift assist for this individual. It's she's showing injury.
2: Negative. The only reason we weren't sure is they said they were unsure of if they were injured, so that's why I prioritized that Bravo book.
1: Okay, copy that. We're going to go code 1. We know this individual.
2: I do have a medic in route as well. Do you want me to cancel him for now, or?
1: No, keep him coming, but they can go to code 1.
2: You should be fine, might be copy.
3: Thank you, Dr. Copy. Code 1.

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1: If you have traffic, I
0: could
1: copy in there.
0: Let me know that you're nice to have something. Hello, welcome. 816-77 to comms. I just want to update you with our status. Record 4 will be transporting you in a couple of minutes.
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1: Medic 1603, cruise 12 in at the 511. Good morning, I'm going to get ready to both.

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I'm going to turn you around for 3-4, please, get you a little closer to home.

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1: 1677 at dispatch. We are upgrading code 3 due to patient condition.
0: Can you do a copy? Do you need ALS or ADEPT?
1: 1677, we are approximately 3 minutes out from the hospital now. If someone is there that would keep in passing, otherwise we should be fine.
0: Can I copy? I know I've been to 1675 that way, code 3 if you need there from 34.
1: Seven, you can go ahead and board them, and we'll cancel if we don't need them.
0: 1677, we'll take you code 3 for an ALS or ASAP for 1677 to meet at Santa Creek on 890 NC 65th Street. 1677, let me know if you need to say for 2 minutes of confirmation.
1: Copy. 1677, we are about 2 minutes coming into Salmon Creek. Should be turning on 134th here.
0: 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I see 4 behind 77 on 205 just off of them.

0: already happened on the freeway. I'm on the beat. All that's heavy to do for 3 more.
1: Okay, 3 more turns.

0: 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Waiting for CAD, number the line, keep on dispatch. Over the phone.
1: 24, I got you for a vehicle, my apologies. You can log in now.
0: This is a

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0: 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Priority 2, engine 62, stroke 12711 Northwest 39th Avenue. Priority 2, engine 62, stroke 12711 Northwest 39th Avenue, map page 3129. Priority 4, squad 1, 6 person, 1405 Esther Street, unit 401. Priority 4, squad 1, 6 person, 1405 Esther Street, unit 401, map page 2127.
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Priority 1, Engine 5, Cap Payne, 5508 Northeast 40th Street. 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

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East Mill Plain Boulevard and Northeast 97th Avenue. Priority 4, engine 8. Unknown problem. East Mill Plain Boulevard and Northeast 97th Avenue. 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

0: two, tower 35. We can go ahead and clear the obstacle.
1: 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And just confirm, the fire marshal has two hold of you.
2: Will be breathing. 310 4th Street with an assistant. And looks like we can disregard. Medic 21's going to take it.
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0: Lucky to get up, cut off. There was too much static.
1: Dispatch Medic 1626. We will send that out for a piece of equipment on Area 34, but we will address it.
0: 1626, coming.

Taking your patrols, White Car Deer, Andre Collision, North 503, 154th Street. Party's pulled over, but the deer's still partially blocking the right lane.

0: 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He's all that for us.
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0: 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Check out the 520.
1: Good morning, get you the 520, you're good for login. Crew 2167, good morning to you. I'm catching the 510, you're good for login. I'll let you know when you're both there.

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Priority 3, engine 63, truck 63, battalion 61. Traffic accident, Northeast 139th Street and Northeast 20th Avenue. Priority 3, engine 63, truck 63, battalion 61. Traffic accident, Northeast 139th Street and Northeast 20th Avenue. Map page 3123.

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1: 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We're not close to this call.

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Priority 4, engine 11, Caesar, 11218 Northeast 143rd Avenue, map page 3235.

Priority 5, engine 61, unknown outside fire situation, 404 Northeast 78th Street, at Shell Station. Priority 5, engine 61, unknown outside fire situation, 404 Northeast 78th Street, at Shell Station, map page 2103.

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0: Priority 4, engine 41, medic 44, fall 2615 Northeast 3rd Avenue, unit 115, at 3rd Avenue apartment. Priority 4, engine 41, medic 44, fall 2615 Northeast 3rd Avenue, unit 115, at 3rd Avenue apartment. Map page 1312.
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1: 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Looks like it was a fall with injury to the tailbone.
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Priority 5, engine 6, residential fire alarm, 1513 Northeast 119th Avenue.

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0: Tampa 513.
1: Medic 1609, good morning. Patrick Echo 513, you're good for lock-in. Medic 1601, putting a target for Salmon Creek for right now, coming out of ER 24, going out of Randall. A 3-year-old male looking for a certain breath, he's got SNAP treatment. And, I'll need your car seat at the PCS.
0: 1579, that's the

afternoon. And I spoke with the driver. He has plans to have the vehicle removed. 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And

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1: This is the destination.

Priority 5, engine 42, unknown outside fire situation, Northwest Lake Road and Northwest Parker Street. Priority 5, engine 42, unknown outside fire situation, Northwest Lake Road and Northwest Parker Street, map page 2328.

0: 705. We have a crew. We're in the 516. Ready to go.
1: Crew 567, title 10. 405, interchange 500. Mail 1969-0505, 62200, Gray Brown, $500, failure to appear controlled substance, non-possession, Vancouver PD. Bradford, convicted felon, most recent criminal mischief, second most recent community testing violation, Newark, Washington.
2: This crew is hurt. All right, can you people?
1: Well, check on this. 7:30.

0: 近机会这里面什么像鸡也有个扣边我们觉得不用就可以去发生婚纱也有明显的。
1: Call on the DNC information and warrant, 6'2", 200 pounds, brown eyes, gray hair, tattoos on the left arm, left hand, right arm, left shoulder, right forearm, right hand, right wrist, and underarm.

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1: Juno was unable to hold for booking restrictions.
0: Okay, 6 minutes.

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1: Priority 3, engine 33, broke, Northeast 142nd Avenue and Northeast Axford Road. Priority 3, engine 33, broke, Northeast 142nd Avenue and Northeast Axford Road. Map page 4226.
0: Priority. It's 505 Northeast 87th Avenue, approximately 1 hour wait in return.
2: We've temporarily closed down part of the lane, so we're just going to be escorting him off to 39th Street. And you can make a note in the log that this individual is suffering from mental illness.

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1: That's what I'm reading, so I'm sure.

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1: What comes in that?
2: Priority 1, engine 43, medic 44, chest pain 2190 North Q 3. Priority 1, engine 43, medic 44, chest pain 2190 North Q 3, map page 1408.

0: exit 3. 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

0: 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Medic 1604, gray alert. 1416 Northeast 145th Avenue. Medic 16-6, make entry 6 months.
1: Zero 03 Northeast 71st Street, Unit H 207, map page 2210.

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1: Ten, breathing problem. 1416 Northeast 145th Avenue, map page 2226.
2: The freeway on Old 99, he crossed the street, it's north and southbound shoulder, but he's staying out of the way. I'm just going to watch him for a minute. Description matches.
3: 11 and 2,

is walking northbound Highway 99 towards Minnehaha on the left shoulder. No longer in the roadway. I'll be clear.

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0: 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Medic 1610, code 3 psychiatric, 3330, Northeast 57 Ave.
1: T3, engine 2, psychiatric, 3330, Northeast 57th Avenue, Unit 1, at the Pines Apartment. Priority 3, engine 2, psychiatric, 3330, Northeast 57th Avenue, Unit 1, at the Pines Apartment. Map page 2219.
0: 06 Gray Alert 4705 East 66th Avenue.

Priority 2, engine 5, breathing problems, 4705 Northeast 66th Avenue, Unit D67. Priority 2, engine 5, breathing problems, 4705 Northeast 66th Avenue, Unit D67, map page 2218.

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Priority 2, engine 91, medic 41, 6 person, 1122 Northeast 277th Avenue, map page 2325.

0: Good morning. 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
1: 523,
0: okay. 16 County, just do the work again.

0: clear. 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
1: Still on, start for the 3-2 for now, please. Sixteen five. He's turning around for 4-5 Alpha.

0: This is 16-07. We are clear, heading the I-50 for a detail.
1: Possible altercation in Golden Dale with 274 Foxman Road. We're being called in to get the details.

Yeah, it's going to be 18 days, 30 days after.

进行的我人去问那朋友do you see is Nevada? This is 5 Libra Johnson.

0: 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Priority 3, engine 63, 6 persons, 2811 Northeast 139th Street, map page 3126.
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Priority 3, Squad 5, Stroke, 4916 Northeast St. John's Road. Map page 2113.

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Shoulder 500 in the flank corner, turn left.

0: Husband is speaking from her page right now. Her page is exploring the stream path.
1: Husband.

Soul River is a pedestrian. That was North 5 of Track 100. Tower 4 was the area padded on the left shoulder of Track 100 on the white quarter.

0: Well, perfect.
1: Well, then, I'm returning. I don't know if I have an item. What's the pedestrian?
0: Oh, 05.

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0: 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I'll have you prepped in. On a sick person, 8-0-1-1.
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0: Medic 16-7, Commander, turn around for 38, please. 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

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Priority 1, engine 43, medic 43, chest pain, 380-19 Northeast Rosemary Drive. 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

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A little trail down the side of the road. Also, 10 back there, we're trying to look at them.

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1: 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We have a walk into chest pain. I can advise if we need AMR. Can we do an assessment on him?
2: Okay.

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1: Truck 5, breathing problem, 8101 Northeast 36 Corp. Priority 2, truck 5, breathing problem, 8101 Northeast 36 Corp. Map page 2101.

0: 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Priority 5, engine 11, commercial fire alarm, 12601 Northeast 115th Avenue, map page 3227.
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Okay, new drivers. 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

0: 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If that one goes code 3, it's going to max pull you.
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0: 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So I'm going to change that for you, from on the LS. Big 16-02, going to have to be here at 9 minutes. 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

your side, Alcohol 7. The old guy passing exit 14, Octane, if you have flight similar to Boston, David 813, version 1, Robert Lincoln Edwards. There's a black pistol, LP. There's a white male for hair, RP, got a flashing hot

0: 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Medic 1605, a pre-alert, 21308 Northeast 189th Street.
1: Engine 10, 2908 Northeast 161st Court. Priority 2, Engine 10, 2908 Northeast 161st Court. 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Engine 32, breathing problems, 21308 Northeast 189th Street. Priority 2, engine 32, breathing problems, 21308 Northeast 189th Street. Map page 3309.
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1: 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Static 16-4, code 3, on a seizure 5500 Northeast 82nd Ave.
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0: 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Priority 2, Squad 61, Stroke, 1520 Northeast 94th Street, Map Page 2102.
1: Hey, 1661, got you on this 10 o'clock, coming up before room 237, going to the address on Northeast 13th Street in Camas, 99-year-old male, seen for a cerebellar CVA. It's stretcher only, as a hospice can take, later today. Looks like stretcher only BCS, again, looking for contact at 10 o'clock. Hey, 1661, you can disregard that. That call is now being pushed back to later this afternoon. And Medic 1613, I apologize. What was your vehicle number again?
2: 07438.
3: 1016, copy that.
1: That is 1613, copy. Thank you. You're good to log on. And 1651, I'll show you at Southwest.

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1: 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Priority 5, Tower 35, 2005 West Main Street, at Vancouver Clinic Battleground. 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

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Priority 5, Tower 35, 2005 West Main Street, at Vancouver Clinic Battleground. 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

And then the victim of Blue Toy Camry is at the Costco, that's it. 14, stay there for contact. 418 is out with the suspect vehicle. Notify the 182. Question 8 to read that car is legal.

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0: Moving CMV up to the Creek Crest area to finish up our inspection.
1: That's right, sir. This is 807 Miller 10207 North East 35th Street.

0: stand down 81670. This is going to be for you. Code 1 for fainting. 10207 Northeast 37th Street.
1: Wow. And before they do, there's nobody out of them. Charles called David 9418. Right, Henry.
0: Please report to her,

0: por el jugador Ricky Juan.
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1: 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Thank you.

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1: Engine 1. Unknown outside fire situation. 8601 Northwest Erwin O'Rieger Memorial Highway at Vancouver Lake Park. Priority 5. Engine 1. Unknown outside fire situation. 8601 Northwest Erwin O'Rieger Memorial Highway at Vancouver Lake Park. Map page 2106. Priority 5, Squad 61, 6 person, 1115 Northeast 105th Street, Unit 11, at Erica Village Apartments. Priority 5, Squad 61, 6 person, 1115 Northeast 105th Street, Unit 11, at Erica Village Apartments. Map page 3135.
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0: more carbon monoxide, 1.317, so 41st place.
1: Priority 2, truck 21, medic 21, carbon monoxide inhalation or hazmat, 1317, south 41st place. Priority 2, truck 21, medic 21, carbon monoxide inhalation or hazmat, 1317, south 41st place, map page 4129.
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1: What night?
0: Can you put 25 in place of truck 5?

0: 10, that is 1603. 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I got cover there.
1: It's 1603, copy, let's park.

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1: Oh, yeah, Squad 5, how are you doing? We're good, I know you guys are good, but...
0: Squad 5 copies, thank you.
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Street, and then at 1610, start to code 1, there's an after back, 8 6 0 6, Northeast 90.

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1: Private 19 with California, Fairway and Zebra, 5706.
0: It is, however, I have a VLS that I'm about to drop on the VLS clock

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2: 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Unknown problem. 16103, Southeast 4th Street. Priority 3, engine 8. Unknown problem. 16103, Southeast 4th Street. 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
1: Priority 2, truck 63, traffic accident, Northwest 18th Avenue and Northwest Paradise Park Road. Priority 2, truck 63, traffic accident, Northwest 18th Avenue and Northwest Paradise Park Road. Response channel, Ops 52, map page 4109.

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1: Sounds like you are being canceled. And 6051, I'm going to have you take over that code 3 fall since you're further ahead than 9. It's going to be 106 North East Pleasant View Drive. 9, you can stand down.

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0: 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Priority 4, engine 63, unknown problem, 1316 Northeast Knowles Drive, map page 3123.
1: 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I love you.

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1: Yeah, I still have a medic defense, but no one in there. Do you have a medic in there?
0: Six, 15, 15, 15, 15, 15, 15, 15, 15, 15, 15, 15, 15, 15, 15, 15, 15, 15, 15, 15, 15, 15, 15, 15, 15, 15, 15, 15, 15, 15, 15, 15, 15, 15, 15, 15, 15, 15, 15, 15, 15, 15, 15, 15, 15, 15, 15, 15, 15, 15, 15, 15, 15, 15, 15, 15, 15, 15, 15, 15, 15, 15, 15, 15, 15, 15, 15, 15, 15, 15, 15, 15, 15, 15, 15, 15, 15, 15, 15, 15, 15, 15, 15, 15, 15, 15, 15, 15, 15, 15, 15, 15, 15, 15, 15, 15, 15, 15, 15, 15, 15, 15, 15, 15, 15, 15, 15, 15, 15, 15, 15, 15, 15, 15, 15, 15, 15, 15, 15, 15, 15, 15, 15, 15, 15, 15,

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1: Copy that. 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
3: Back or respiratory arrest. 22512 Northeast 147th Street, map page 3321. 1, engine 4, cardiac or respiratory arrest. 22512 Northeast 147th Street. 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
0: Sounds like truck 21's closer than us. 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
0: Sorry, do you want to be in full service?
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2: 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Priority three, engine three, 6 person, 2201 Grand Boulevard at Walmart. 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

0: 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Copies. 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

0: 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I'm at the Trace accident.
1: 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Who's your favorite number 519? We are ready to go right now.
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Just work up. Fire drop squad 31. This will not be a cardiac arrest. You can cancel these CSO.

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1: Back or respiratory arrest, 3710 Northeast 36th Avenue. Priority 1, engine 7, engine 5. Cardiac or respiratory arrest, 3710 Northeast 36th Avenue. Map page 2124.

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1: Code 1 for hemorrhage, 1216 Northeast 124th Avenue. Medic 1626 at pre-alert, 455 Southeast 177th Avenue.
0: Northeast 124th Avenue, map page 2227.

Priority 4, Squad 1. Unknown problem. Daniels Street and West 9th Street. Priority 4, Squad 1. Unknown problem. Daniels Street and West 9th Street. Map page 2127.

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1: Buck 10, 6 person, 15417, Northeast 9th Way. Priority 3, truck 10, 6 person, 15417, Northeast 9th Way. Map page 2225.

0: community patrols, sister reporting of West Ortiz to Beacon Rock, a white box truck, 30 miles per hour, traffic's backing up behind the vehicle. Channel 4.
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2: Okay. Okay.
1: Thank you.
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1: Southwest and 9, just confirming one patient as well.
2: One patient.

0: Stewart, happy thank you. This is going to be coming out of room 8126, going to the burn center. It's going to be just a PCS and a stretcher. It looks like they have a wound back, but it's going to be tapped and removed.
1: Temporary plate, David Charles, 216187.
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0: I'm satisfied, Jose.

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1: What kind of scale with CMD for infection? What was that?
0: I felt as high as possible.

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0: and we could take that call at Hudson's Bay. It kind of sounds like a stroke based off of the notes.
1: 1614, I was just reading that as well. I appreciate it. All good on you. And 870, you can stand down. And then 1605, your pre-order has also been canceled. So, just right on.
2: Sandy copies. Thanks, Richard. Dispatch 867, did you want to stand up for that?
1: And 1612, I haven't forgot about you. Let me see about a plan. 1 second.
0: 1612, no worries.

0: 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Priority 1, engine 42, medic 42, unconscious or fainting episode, 1801 Northwest 27th Avenue, map page 1303.
1: 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Truck 5, go ahead.
2: I saw that you guys had the hard code test from CAD. Do we have an ambulance responding as well? You do, and looks like it's just been, no, we got a response from a translator. It's been downgraded. It's going to be priority 5, 101. Truck 5, copy that. Is that going to be the AMR only response? I believe it will be, yes. Truck 5, copy that. Once you have your AMR, you can add it.

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Priority 2, engine 6, unconscious or fainting episode, 12101, Northeast 28th Street, Unit Z96, map page 2222.

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1: 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Burning complaint. 2801 Northeast 96th Avenue. 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
2: If you need me to get some traffic over there in 23.
3: I was just trying to confirm if they were going to be remaining on scene as well or if they were clear.
2: No, they're still on scene. They're clear on that issue when we speak with them.
3: Thank you, sir.
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0: wait return, picking up at 6701 Northeast 78th Street, going to 14411 Northeast 20th Avenue. There's a 53-year-old female with respiratory failure. She has her own vent and a rider that is going to manage that vent. This is a 12:45 pickup for a 13:45 appointment, and it is slated for a wait and return, but it doesn't say how long the wait or the appointment's on.
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0: 11304 Southeast 10th Street. There's expected to be code 3 on a stall. 11304 Southeast 10th Street, front of the apartment R is in Romeo 6. 1648 on here.
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3: 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Priority 2, engine 9. Allergies. 210 Southeast 136th Avenue. 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

0: Australia North 5 to I-16, you know, it was older tribal checked on the Australian foot fork.
1: Could you attempt to hold 1604 and have a level of fire common contact?
2: Affirmative,
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0: Can you get a hold of us? 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
2: 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Thank you.

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David 478-400. Thank you. The reference is able directly behind me. 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

0: 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The van originally stopped and took off passing northbound I-5. The vehicle is in a red Toyota Highlander on my shoulder.
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1: Okay, copy that. Looks like C-Train called back about need for an assist in getting a larger person off of a bus.

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Priority 3, Engine 29, Truck 21, Battalion 21, Traffic Accident, 32300 I-5 Northbound, at Milepost 17, I-5 Northbound. Priority 3, Engine 29, Truck 21, Battalion 21, Traffic Accident, 32300 I-5 Northbound, at Milepost 17, I-5 Northbound, Map Page 4105.

0: 21.
1: Go ahead.
0: Is this actually on I-5 northbound, or is it on one of the on-ramps or off-ramps?

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2: 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She's a stretcher, has a trach, oxygen, might be suctioning. Was ready to go to 130, but they will be really difficult by it now.
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Priority 2, Squad 34, Battalion 92, Grass or Brush Fire, 20803 Northeast 122nd Street. Priority 2, Squad 34, Battalion 92, Grass or Brush Fire, 20803 Northeast 122nd Street, map page 3329.

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1: Yeah, is there an option for this, or is the officer responding in the advice?

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Officer 5-3. You're dealing with Officer 5-3.

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0: 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Priority 3, engine 43, medic 43, sick person, 544 6th Street, unit 121, at Rama Inn. 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
2: Eleven Northwest 133rd Street, Unit B. Priority 5, Engine 63. 6 person, 1111 Northwest 133rd Street, Unit B. Map page 3128.
3: 211.
2: South Drive, Unit 200. Priority 2, Truck 10. Allergies, 204 Southeast Stonedale Drive, Unit 200. Map page 2235. Priority 5, Truck 63. 6 person, 1111 Northwest 133rd Street, Unit B. Priority 5, Truck 63. 6 person, 1111 Northwest 133rd Street, Unit B, map page 3128.
0: And 1671, same traffic, I complete my identity next.
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1: Four. Mary Boy, 1630.
2: Come in the morning, Critics. 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

0: 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I'll have you go to 3-16-11. I'm going to pull you down to 3-4.
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1: Close the square. Close it.

0: happened, I was living, vehicle was northbound to southbound lanes. It ended up pretty much shows that the vehicle fell crashed.
1: Five, two, seven.
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1: 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Had a 99-year-old male going for end-of-life care. No extras, and looks like his son will be there to help.

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0: 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Priority 2, Engine 91, Engine 34, Medic 41, Battalion 91, Fall 27711 Northeast Bradford Road, Map Page 2313.
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0: 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Paramedic 41, the one that was ordering an attack with the code 1.
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0: Oakville Polar, like semi, south of the 706. 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
4: 1614, come on,

7 other tablets there. Washington plate 44845 Allen Charles inbound traffic. And correction, there'll be a white trailer and a dark cab. Seven.

Priority 2, Squad 71, Medic 52, allergies, unsecured scene, 11313 Lewis River Road. Priority 2, Squad 71, Medic 52, allergies, unsecured scene, 11313 Lewis River Road, map page 6323.

0: 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I'm in route with Warren.
1: And I've got you clear at 20 Yogi Explosives. Actually,

I've got a 6 female gate for ultra pickle guns. The station is vented, and we do need to bring a vent. She was ready to go at 1 o'clock, but we are running a little behind on it due to the vent availability in the county.

0: 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Priority 2, Engine 5, Heart Problem, 4701 Northeast 72nd Avenue, Unit B-27, Map Page 2217.
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0: 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Priority 5, engine 6, burning complaint, 10500 Northeast 51st Circle, map page 2216.

0: Priority 3, Engine 1, outside gas smell, 4214 Northwest Olive Street. Priority 3, Engine 1, outside gas smell, 4214 Northwest Olive Street, map page 2116.
1: Thank you. Go ahead. Should we continue with the

0: 14 at Evergreen. It's in a stretch of place, light blue, Ram 1500. The lane travel, that exceeds. Start me another unit routine.
1: One, outside gas smell, 4214 Northwest Olive Street. Priority 3, Battalion 1, outside gas smell, 4214 Northwest Olive Street. Response channel, Ops 51, map page 2116. Outside gas smell, 4214 Northwest Olive Street. Priority 3, engine 1. Outside gas smell, 4214 Northwest Olive Street. Response channel, Ops 51. Map page 2116.

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0: Were there any wants on him? Just the suspension.
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21, engine 3, chest pain, 2200 Norris Road, unit 216. Priority 1, engine 3, chest pain, 2200 Norris Road, unit 216. Map page 2124. One, engine 4, chest pain, 15013 Northeast 91st Street. Priority 1, engine 4, chest pain, 15013 Northeast 91st Street. Map page 2202.

Just north of, I believe it is, 4th Street in West Center with unknown state 7299 4 Front Tom, 3 o'clock, Dakota.

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1: Sí, es mejor.
0: Six
1: into two, just remember that. Clear? 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
0: we're
1: clear.
0: Okay, 16-13 on the transfer. 16-13 on the transfer. 16-13 on the transfer. 16-13.

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Priority 5, engine 43, battalion 41, residential fire alarm, 3792Z Street. 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
1: Any verses?
0: Three,
1: four, three, three.

major patrols, carpet blocking, less than 14, 164, actually between 164 and 2nd.

0: 164 Thor is secured by flamethrower.
1: Yeah, what number 164 is in the rest?
0: And 190 second, 3 miles plus 8, 3 miles plus 10. Four, conference 3, 8, 0, 0, 0, 0, 0, 0, 0, 0, 0, 0, 0, 0, 0, 0, 0, 0, 0, 0, 0, 0, 0, 0, 0, 0, 0, 0, 0, 0, 0, 0, 0, 0, 0, 0, 0, 0, 0, 0, 0, 0, 0, 0, 0, 0, 0, 0, 0, 0, 0, 0, 0, 0, 0, 0, 0, 0, 0, 0, 0, 0, 0, 0, 0, 0, 0, 0, 0, 0, 0, 0, 0, 0, 0, 0, 0, 0, 0, 0, 0, 0, 0, 0, 0, 0, 0, 0, 0, 0, 0, 0, 0, 0, 0, 0, 0, 0, 0, 0, 0, 0, 0, 0, 0, 0, 0, 0, 0, 0, 0, 0, 0, 0, 0, 0, 0, 0, 0, 0, 0, 0, 0, 0, 0, 0,

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Priority 2, engine 91, medic 42, stroke 29707, northeast 46th way. Priority 2, engine 91, medic 42, stroke 29707, northeast 46th way. Map page 2418.

0: 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Are you guys in a spot or in the job for that runway?
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Priority 2, engine 8, breathing problems. Southeast Mill Plain Boulevard and Southeast 136th Avenue. Map page 2235.

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2: 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Priority 2, engine 94, medic 44, breathing problems, 3600 A Street, unit 35, at Morning View Apartments, map page 1416.

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1: 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Priority 2. Engine 10. Fall. 116 Northeast 164th Avenue. Map page 2225.
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0: warm south west.
1: 16-17-17-13-170 at 3 alert 113-00 subject no plane. 43. 43. Eastern, you have the road closure, so you have to go up to Ash. You can turn left.
2: What are you copying?

0: 62 and we clear 54 degrees of blue tables. We're holding out with Luxon 19 and the clear.
1: 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So I'll be picking.

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1: 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Priority 2, Engine 8. Overdose poisoning. 11300 Southeast Mill Plain Boulevard at Burger King. Map page 2227.

0: Priority 2, engine 63, engine 65, heart problem, 2000 Northeast 134th Street, at Northeast 134th Street, I-205 southbound. Priority 2, engine 63, engine 65, heart problem, 2000 Northeast 134th Street, at Northeast 134th Street, I-205 southbound. Map page 3126.
1: Copy that.
0: Priority 2, truck 10, unknown problem, Northeast 162nd Avenue and Northeast 18th Street. Priority 2, truck 10, unknown problem, Northeast 162nd Avenue and Northeast 18th Street, map page 2224.
2: Well, my copy, thank you so much. It's a good thing, no problem at Northeast 162nd Avenue, Northeast 18th Street.

0: Priority 5, engine 63, 6 person, 14204 Northeast 10th Avenue, Unit 39, at Columbia North Mobile Home Park. Priority 5, engine 63, 6 person, 14204 Northeast 10th Avenue, Unit 39, at Columbia North Mobile Home Park. Map page 3122.
1: Truck 10 for UTL. Steve, keep me clear.

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Priority 5. Engine 9. Burning complaint. 1210 Southeast 159th Avenue. Map page 2236.

0: fire count truck, check 3. Good. Yeah, you can clear Ops 51, and I just want to double check, do we have an AMR unit still attached to our call? We're going to go back to operating on comp. I copy, thank you.
1: Northeast 131st Avenue. Priority 4, truck 10. Unknown problem. 2634 Northeast 131st Avenue. Map page 2222.

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2: 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We have any kind of permission here. 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
2: 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We have any contact with this year.
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3: 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The weather fire condo, can you get in the area?
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1, traffic accident, East 13th Street and Main Street. Priority 3, engine 1, traffic accident, East 13th Street and Main Street. Map page 2127.

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1: 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Priority 3, engine 41, medic 41, unconscious or fainting episode, 2300 West 9th Street, map page 1301.

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Priority 2, Squad 1, overdose, 1601 East McLaughlin Boulevard at Hudson Bay High School. Priority 2, Squad 1, overdose, 1601 East McLaughlin Boulevard at Hudson Bay High School. 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

Priority 2, Engine 33, Engine 32, Battalion 31, Traffic Accident, 20101, Northeast 259th Street. Priority 2, Engine 33, Engine 32, Battalion 31, Traffic Accident, 20101, Northeast 259th Street, Map Page 4329.

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0: 拜。
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2: Park 66, rolling slow, 1524.

the previous contact with the Ford Fusion. I have a log from May of this year. 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
2: Priority 2, engine 9, unknown problem, Northeast 162nd Avenue and Northeast 3rd Street. Priority 2, engine 9, unknown problem, Northeast 162nd Avenue and Northeast 3rd Street. Map page 2225.

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0: 3, medic. Truck 21 on call.
1: And also another associated log from June of this year. County has PC for robbery. No following the suspect. Or on the suspect that's in this log as well.
2: 3-4, I'm doing your deal as well.
1: 3-4, continue.
0: Keep the 21 on that information. Now, I'll probably just call to the end of 23.

0: for a 6F car. It's a Mazda 3 green color Charlie Frank 6162. Lansing southbound 205 from the 134th Street. Engine.
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0: 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South 205 on 34th Street, past a few. Green Mazda 3, Charles, Charles Spring, 6162.
1: Super, let's just complete your
2: 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Super, thank you.
0: A stolen vehicle at Lewis County, South 205 on 34th Street. Green Mazda 3, Charles, Charles Spring, 6162. 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

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Priority 2, engine 6, 6 person, 4503 Northeast 130th Avenue, map page 2215.

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Priority 1, engine 62, engine 61, cardiac or respiratory arrest, 10810 Northwest 26th Avenue, map page 3133.

0: Driver able to exchange information with the property owner, do you know?
1: Yeah, he's the property owner's driver's address and information, so should you get a hold of him for anything, we can figure that out.
0: Copy, so does DCSO still need to come?
1: Yeah, it's just a mailbox. It's on their discretion, but since property owner did say yes.
0: Okay.

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Unknown problem. 516 Northwest 79th Street. Priority 4, Squad 61. Unknown problem. 516 Northwest 79th Street. 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

0: 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Psychiatric abnormal behavior suicide attempt, unsecure scene. 11304 Southeast 10th Street, Unit B1, at Cascades Apartments. Priority 3, Engine 8. 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
1: Engine 68. Copy. Any need for a tip of the chaplain?
2: Yeah, tip would be great. Thank you.
1: Copy that. 7, now is due to pin clear.
2: Taxi, can you tell me that clear?
3: I'm behind him right now. He's going to park it in the washout parking lot. He's actually very long as you can figure out what you're supposed to do.
0: Great.

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2: 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Sick person, 6512 Northeast 73rd Court. 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
2: In 2, Broke, 5111, Northeast 48th Circle, map page 2218. Priority 5, engine 63, Caesar, 413, Northwest 151st Street. Priority 5, engine 63, Caesar, 413, Northwest 151st Street, map page 3122. Priority 1, engine 7, fall, 9803, Northeast 163rd Circle. Priority 1, engine 7, fall, 9803, Northeast 163rd Circle, map page 3216.
3: You can go to the freeway. Copy that. I'm going to pass this out for some of the better accidents for the sound. 6871, JP 470 call. This will be code 1 of the seizure patient.

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0: 5, truck 63, public assist for a lockout, 906 Northeast Minnehaha Street. Priority 5, truck 63, public assist for a lockout, 906 Northeast Minnehaha Street, map page 2110.
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0: 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I responded.
1: It's 22-10. Priority 4. Squad 1. 6 persons. 1110 West 13th Street. Unit 22-10. Map page 21-28.
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0: Copy.
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1: 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Priority 5, engine 31, residential fire alarm, 11601, Northeast 136th Avenue, map page 3235.
2: 35, we can go.

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1: Northeast 112th Street. Priority 3. Engine 61 Fall 601 Northeast 112th Street. Map page 3134.

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1: Yeah, you want me to speak on this?
0: Not on scene yet, so go ahead and stage.
1: Okay, stage.

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0: 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Did you code 3 on an unknown problem at Rookie 50 Central Best Warp Plane, Medic 16-14-3?
1: Avenue and Northeast 4th Lane Boulevard. Priority 2, Truck 5. Unknown problem. Northeast 57th Avenue and Northeast 4th Lane Boulevard. Map page 2219.

0: 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She's refusing med.
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Northeast Hazeldale Avenue, Unit 106B. Priority 1, Engine 1, chest pain, 5220 Northeast Hazeldale Avenue, Unit 106B. Map page 2115. Engine 42, stroke, 5700 Northwest Fisher Creek Drive. 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

0: some jewelry out with another encampment. It's gonna be eastbound 14 from Camino.
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Priority 4, Engine 2, unknown problem, East 18th Street and Todd Road. Priority 4, Engine 2, unknown problem, East 18th Street and Todd Road, map page 2125.

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0: The reason that the collision or 205 bomb was going on near the exchange, right?
1: Good morning, Medic 1618. I'm having trouble finding Dom in the roster. Can one of you give me a landline?

0: Mitch 2. Engine. Drop to the area we're up to you. This, this route that was mentioned, so unless you have any more information, we'll be clear.
1: Copy.
2: There's a single male living there. He's in advice. He's packing up his stuff for every trespass. 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
1: Northeast 167th Avenue at Duke Valley Primary and Middle School. Priority 5, Squad 33, unknown outside fire situation. 20601 Northeast 167th Avenue at Duke Valley Primary and Middle School. 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

0: You know, there was a young injury to her collision with 205 on plus 29. Vehicles have exchanged information and she'll be over shortly. And 93 is going to call a citizen reporting a stolen firearm.
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0: And at the RPC, where the smoke was, north, south of them, or any direction?
1: Like the note says, east of here, maybe up to a mile away.
0: Copy that, thank you.

heavy wrinkles, breathes. ECO2, 50th Avenue, Rouge Assembly Avalanche, Morgan Plate, 6 feet 4, you heavy Robert, hand gestures, and collisions. Vehicle was last seen left on 60th East 7th. 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